ain't what the moon did. 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

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Old Bushmills, I staggered. You buried the dagger in your silhouette.

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0: Oh, not at all.
2: 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I love men. I think men are the coolest.
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2: My mom said to me, you know, sweetheart, one day you should settle down and marry a rich man.